my soul. They can tie me up, but I'm always in control. Oh, the liars in this room, I know them well. If I rest my case and I pass the test and they let me go, I swear I'll do my best. Tell my little friends outside I'm almost there. Tell my little friends outside I'm almost there. Tell my little friends outside I'm almost there. I'm almost there.

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If there's a light up ahead, well, brother, I don't know. But I got this fever burning in my soul.

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And it's a nothing but the

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You let me down easy.

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When I was young, I used to guess, are there limits to any emptiness? When was the last time?

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But you get a front row seat, cause you're on Easy Street. Are your old friends? 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Your friends up here must be the elite. You're like

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We're here all the way from Amsterdam to hear you sing, so hopefully you won't be quiet. 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

sad you left me, baby. Sad you walked out on me. We've been talking about late night, dirty morning, no cloud. The chance for the chance settles into the afternoon. We're very wide, cloudy, and gusty winds. Gusty winds at times around the corner of sunset in Alvarado. When it was slow moving cold front, when the thunderstorms start increasing over the southeast and south central portions, my ability to deal rationally with the disconcerted, precarious emotional situation, I get extremely upset, and I start passing out wolf tickets on a regular basis. Yeah, baby, you left me flat. Let me flat. The small craft warning's been issued, and a 1034 millibar high pressure zone extending from my eyes down to my cheeks. It's cold

Die komen walken wagen met baby. Met harde knijden. Oh, in een lode barrel. Precipitation is expected. Late night, early morning, low clouds. Late night, early morning, low clouds. Late night, early morning, low clouds. Late night, early morning, low clouds. Oh, it's cold.

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1: Dass gemeinsames Singen der Seele gut tut, beobachtet Kurt Wagner immer wieder, vor allem in der Kirche. Seiner Meinung nach verbindet es die Menschen wie kaum etwas sonst. Und zwar nicht auf der Kopf-, sondern auf der Herzensebene.
2: It's very reassuring to have somebody sort of singing along with you. Even for people who are non-musicians or stuff like that. They go to church, they sing in the choir, they'll stand there and sing along with the hymns. And I think there's a reason for that, and it connects people in a different way, not intellectually or anything like that, but it's something else. I would say physical.
1: Auch in seinem eigenen Musikmachen hatte Kurt Wagner schon früh das Bedürfnis,

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You know, as long as you're pleased with what you're doing, that's the

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My name is Marie, this is Amber, we're Kids with Buns, and we came all the way from Antwerp, Belgium, to spend the night with you. I hope you're having fun. All right, we're having fun too. In October, we released our very first album. It's called Out of Place, and it's about growing up and trying to find your place in this crazy world. And sometimes that doesn't really work out easily. This next song is about heartbreak. Is anybody going through a heartbreak right now? Okay, cheers to that. 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

to our band. Give it up for Dio Vlamings on the drums. Stan Konings on keys and bass. We're Kids with Buns and we love Bremen.

Well, it's been years since the kids have grown a life of their own and left us alone.

Now the news just repeats itself like some forgotten dream that we both sing. Someday I'll go and call up Rudy.

But what could I say if he asked what's new? Nothing was for you. Nothing much to do.